0: It's nighttime in the big city. Something isn't quite right. Nobody will answer the phone. It's Theme Time Radio Hour with your host, Bob Dylan.
1: 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Welcome back to Season 2 of Theme Time Radio Hour. Thanks for all your support, your kind letters, and your comments. We're back with another season of Dreams, Themes, and Schemes, all centered around the subjects that you have asked for. Every place I go, and I go a lot of places, people say hello. They don't always say this hello. For example, in Spain, they might say hola. In the Ukraine,

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It's not that way at all. 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One time is all you need with the right person, or the right people in the right place. And it's

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From the latest hit to the wisdom of old.

is the scenery changing? Am I getting it wrong? Is the whole game going backwards? Are they playing a song? Where were you when it started? Did you want it for free? What was it you wanted?